0: 6-6
1: risk. Engine 5, risk 5, or no?
2: Engine 5, risk 5. 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On playback, it sounds like someone said, get my husband, he's dead. 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

0: engine 53 Battalion 5. This is coming in from a first-party caller. Imagining that the fire alarms are going off in the whole home, but no smoke or flames, unknown cause.
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0: at first three, four, right, because of Miss Jones.
1: That's me, Jones. 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
2: How you five, man? You 53. This has been an ongoing problem all day. They've been changing out the batteries and the smoke detectors.
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0: 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This is just a malfunctioning alarm. We'll be on scene for a little bit.
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1: Airstairs have been pulled away from the plane. 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
0: Three with injuries. 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

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Tricera Capital, 1800 2nd Street, 1800 2nd Street, crossing North Lakes Avenue, grid 79.

0: 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Unable to move. Has a pacemaker as well. There is a hidden key location center terminal. I don't like how they're showing her. Like, look at this. 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

0: 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I got a two-story single-family residential. I got a patrol from exterior. We're investigating.
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0: 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It's going to be for Zone 7, hallway smoke.
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0: 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It's going to be a black Honda Accord versus a tree in front of the building. The patient's advising chest pain.
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0: 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U2 Medical Villas of Charleston Park, 5120 Grand Cypress Boulevard, 5120 Grand Cypress Boulevard, crossing Mossy Oak Drive, map 518.
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3: Party caller advising of a power line that's down between the address given in their neighbor's house. FBL has been advised 30 minute or less ETA.

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1: Battalion 3, on tactics.
2: Yeah, copy that. Where do you show truck 11?
1: Truck 11 is showing in quarters. It looks like when you put himself in quarters, it went to station 13. I'll correct that.
2: Yeah, copy. They were relocated earlier in that shift. That's why he was advising station 11. Thank you.
1: Copy.

0: 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I got another show engine 22 operating to investigate. Well,
1: I'd say investigating engine 22. Nothing showing.

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1: 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Rescue 92, engine 92, Charlie level stroke, 65-year-old male, conscious and breathing.

Rescue 4, you're responding to an unknown medical. The caller initially advised the patient was possibly unconscious. Patient is now conscious and breathing. The caller is showing at Old Bradenton Road and 42nd Street, but advised Old Bradenton Road and Myrtle Street. The caller updated the address to 4218 Old Bradenton Road, just in front of that address.

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0: Mile marker 209 northbound. Mile marker 209 northbound. Grid 106.
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0: 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Caller was a passerby, but advised possible ejection from vehicle, possibly three vehicles involved.
1: Lieutenant, you'll be in there for that. Can you attach Truck 9 and Squad 8?
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0: check 9, squad 8, EM 2, traffic crashes injury, mile marker 209 northbound, mile marker 209 northbound, grid 106, all units responding to the traffic crash, switch to TAC 6, TAC 6.
1: Texas.
0: And Rapa time too.
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0: All right, EMS too.

0: the time to color is advising there's a subject in the left lane in the roadway. The vehicle is in the middle lane.
1: Copy. Can you attach a second rescue?
0: Attaching second rescue.

West Street, traffic crash with injury, mile marker 209 northbound, mile marker 209 northbound, grid 106, respond on TAC 6.

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0: 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I just want to check in with you.

0: I don't advise somebody to high command. Just the single vehicle involved here. One ejection from Circle 7. We do have all northbound lanes shut down I-75 right now, and SSO has I-75 shut down here as well. Traffic's at a standstill. Those up here.
1: Copy. Single vehicle, one ejection, signal 7, I-75 northbound shut down. Come in.
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0: Command, it's going to be terminated. We're going to be turning the scene and leaving it with SSO and FHP. 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
0: And just an update, there's only going to be one right-hand lane open for northbound at this time while FHP does their investigation.
1: Copy, one right-hand lane open while FHP investigates.

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Respond on TAC 12, TAC 12.

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1: 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I do believe law is almost on scene.
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0: 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There's nothing showing. 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Is anybody?
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1: 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We're not leaving yet.
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0: 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Got an added port.
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1: Truck 84, go ahead.
0: Do you have a smell inside? You need to take this panel off of the AC handler.
1: It's not a distinctive electronic burning smell. The homeowner is claiming that there is some odor that she's not used to. Commit truck 84 invest. Removing the panel is probably advisable though.
0: Understood. Break, rescue 84. Let's start working on that panel. Get eyes on it.
1: Rescue 84, understood.
0: Four driver, want to set them?

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1: Yeah.
0: You left the S system.

0: There's no echo. There's a light haze inside. Attic is clear. We're checking the AC right now.
1: Fire light haze inside. Attic clear. Checking the AC right now.
2: Come in, LAD3.
0: Come in.
2: Second. So this is all clear.
0: Understood. Clear. Is anyone receiving available?
2: Anyone copy available?
1: Well, we're saying.

0: 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Mar 7 is going to be en route to HVA South.
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0: 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Anyone's trying to raise you?
1: On command, go ahead.
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0: 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Did you misplace it or somebody take it with them?
1: I can't find it.

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Rescue 6 respond to potential violent scene, 2245 DeSoto Road, 2245 DeSoto Road, across the North Shade Avenue, grid 8.

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0: Dispatcher, Mr. 4. This is from Rescue 4. We just got canceled by law enforcement, but they told us they didn't call. Are you sure this is the right call?
1: Line 6 says request 1071, which is Rescue. 56-year-old male, ETH, conscious and breathing at 4034 North Washington Boulevard. Let me see what units are on it.

0: For that, this is the correct address, and we made contact with law enforcement. They canceled us, so we're going to be in route to quarters.
1: Bill, return to 4.

0: 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Do you have any update on this call?
1: What's going on?

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0: Roger, 25,
1: this is a Delta reaction. 46-year-old female, conscious breathing. Took trazodone, unable to move, and having difficulty speaking between breaths.

on Firearm, 4727 Flatbush Avenue, 4727 Flatbush Avenue, of course on Edgewood Avenue, grid 147.

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1: 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Engine 10 responds, fire alarm, hex rock climbing, 1401 Sarasota Center Boulevard, 1401 Sarasota.

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I think their blood sugar is at 303. 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

of an injured person. 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

Engine 41, Rescue 123, traffic crash with injuries, Albee Road West and South Tamiami Trail. Albee Road West and South Tamiami Trail, map grid 400.

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Engine 23, traffic crash with injuries with Engine 41 and Rescue 123, Albee Road West and South Pamiami Trail. Albee Road West crosses South Pamiami Trail, map grid 400.

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0: to a ground level fall. It's an 80-year-old female with a head injury. Patient's going to be in apartment C101.
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0: One from dispatch, just an update, law is not on scene yet. They are just requesting that you respond. The caller is first party showing at this location, but believes that he's locked in the jetty bathrooms. Unknown age, unknown situation, state of your discretion.

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0: Rescue 82, truck 82, this is a Delta heart problem for a 90-year-old male, conscious breathing, difficulty speaking, and a heart rate of 134. Also has a pacemaker and a watchman. There's a gate code that's on the screen.
1: Rescue 826,

Crestview 123, it's me, a Fall Bravo for a 76-year-old female. Unknown injuries. The neighbor's calling.

0: Squad 8 vehicle crash vehicle rollover with Station 17 units, mile marker 212 southbound, mile marker 212 southbound. Upgrade 37, respond tax 6.
1: Texas.
0: Copy, R 17.

0: Guardians responding to the traffic crash. We're getting 212, 211, and 210 southbound. Single vehicle rollover, silver sedan, left shoulder. The driver self-extricated, is advising he's okay. Pause him out as well.
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1: That's quite
0: it. You were coming for Battalion 2.
2: Rescue 121 is in the middle of the day.

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1: Roger.
0: One vehicle on the fast shoulder in a ditch on its side. All occupants appear out of the vehicle. Minor damage. No fluids at this time. We'll have the accident time command at the time.
2: There are 71 vehicle left shoulder on its side. All occupants appear to be out of the vehicle. 17 investigators.

0: 4317 to dispatch. 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We do have minor fluids in the vehicle. All occupants are out of the vehicle.
1: I copy, all occupants out of the vehicle. Minor fluid leak from the vehicle.
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Office of County MER, Charlie 7 radios down. 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Charlie 7 for Fawcett, Tamiami is down. 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
1: Copy, scene left with double SO, no injuries. 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
2: Again. You can be that.
3: Dismissed from rescue 2. This is 11.4.
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0: There's our last one.
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0: This door that I'm swiping my badge at, can you put that on override?

0: Okay, we're talking to her. Is that a little heart issue for a 68, 68 year old female? Finding of a possible heart issue, abnormal breathing, and clammy. We were trying to find a pulse, now we have an open one.
1: This one's

Engine 81, respond fire alarm, Euro Wall, 2200 Murphy Court, 2200 Murphy Court, Cross of Commerce Parkway, Packard 496.

0: Facility's kitchen exhaust fan was not working, therefore it was set off by cooking smoke. No active fire at this time. We're attempting to ventilate.
1: I got the kitchen exhaust fan not working. Cooking smoke set off the alarm. Ventilating the structure.

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0: 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I'm seeing a large six-story warehouse. I got nothing showing. I'm investigating. This will be the Murphy incident.
1: 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Point of 81.

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1: Morning, dispatcher, can you hear me?

0: 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Please try and copy.
1: Energy's down. We are in route.
2: 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Remember each Bravo determinant. 66 year old female abdominal pain and vomiting blood.

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1: Corbin, the 39. 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
0: Engine 14. Engine 14 is put it at Opus and Alpha, although it is lacking in the comments that there's chest tightness for a 77-year-old female. Nausea, cold sweats, abnormal BP, and chest tightness.
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1: And quarters, Engine 14. Male advising his toenail came off.
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1: Rescue 51 is an injured person, Bravo, from an 80-year-old male, conscious, breathing, head injury.

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1: 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Anderson, emergency, this is Rescue Duo Medical, 238 Tampa Avenue West, 238 Tampa Avenue West at the Meadow Center, across St. Augustine, map code 453.
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1: Where's that, guys?

0: RC-123, they're advising to use a sliding glass door that faces the parking lot on the north side of the complex. It's the first floor.
1: That's from Rescue 51. 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
0: Copy. Battalion 5, copy. Did you want baseline on standby?
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1: 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There's going to be Mormon development business. 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
0: Yeah, they already wrapped it up over here. Somebody's going to bring some stuff down for test.
2: You can cancel the helicopter. 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

North 8098, we also determined at first 50-year-old female in high heart chest pain. It's unit 101 V Bravo. As you see, it comes closest to Fruitville. Lizzie, do you want?

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1: 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Engine 74, busy on scene, left assist 359 Boundary Boulevard, 359 Boundary Boulevard, request Vinny Creek, unit number 1.

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3: It was Bravo Fall for 79-year-old male, head and back injury. Just has slurred speech from a TBA.
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0: Rescue 51, individual medical, Villa Venice, 200 North Nassau Street, 200 North Nassau Street, patient in the dining room, cross to the Tampa Avenue West, Mapper's 43.
1: Rescue 51 is responding for Venice Ave and Tampa Ave.
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0: 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Narrative dispatch.
1: Rescue 11, respond for your medical, 7203 Gator Creek Boulevard, 7203 Gator Creek Boulevard, cross street of Chameleon Way, MAC grade of 192.
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0: 3, and I say I'm this full. My MVP is not functioning.
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2: This is a list of calling for 7373 Romeo. Rescue 73. Mail order 7-0. Rescue 73, this is a Charlie Level Stroke for 7575, your old male. He's going to be in a tan Volvo SUV in front of that building. It's going to be time lapse with 5 minutes. Not responding normally, not breathing normally, no stroke mentioned. Correction, no stroke symptoms immediately mentioned upon test evidence. There's a difference in smile. That's where the rescue is left.
1: You for vehicle crash, respond non-emergency, Liquid Ranch Boulevard and Wonderlust Lane. Liquid Ranch Boulevard, Wonderlust Lane, map grid 61, respond non-emergency.

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0: Entonces,
1: that information only has been updated to a delta level heat exposure. 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
0: Yeah, we'll have.
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1: Sergeant,
0: send water up there. Heading 171. 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Rescue 22, engine 22, a delta level respiratory for a 55-year-old female, difficulty speaking between breaths. Is that is area of asthma?

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0: Yeah, I'm truck 82.

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1: 52's en route, or 54's en route.
0: That's 54, engine 52. That's an Echo level respiratory for 909 year old male who is conscious with ineffective breathing. Has a history of lung cancer. At this time, he's responding normally and no difficulty speaking between breaths.
2: Perfect, Johnson.

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0: that 5053 has been transferred. Shuttle's available returning. Roger,
1: where is that Rescue 53?
0: Yes, ma'am.

Rescue 86, Medical, Palmwalk 13829, Seda Street, 13829, Seda Street, cross from Borrego Street, Medford 555, Crescent 559.

0: Rescue 86, this is Charlie Lovell, diabetic issue for 71-year-old female, not responding normally, not behaving normally, with a diabetic problem.
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84, truck 84, medical, Northport Behavioral Health, 4501 Citizens Parkway, 451 Citizens, cross the Sundown, off 3523.

0: Rescue 84, truck 84, this is a Delta level unconscious, route 50, 50-year-old female. She's one of the staff members there. She had a syncopal episode. She is conscious, breathing, but not responding normally. Did you need Norport PD advice?
1: Okay, 4-5, negative, it's not mobilized, it's just not a
0: okay, with that.

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0: Tower 51 Battalion fire alarm at San Gervino Condo, 840 the Esplanade North, 840 the Esplanade North, cross of Madrid Avenue, Map Bridge 452. Respond 9, TAC 9.
1: Captain Jay, respond.
2: 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There's 81 responding.
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0: 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It's me at 112, Cross Pine Brook Road, Mapquest 45.
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1: Zero zero, Ashton Gardens Drive, cross of Pembroke Road, map is 45, respond on track 9, track 9.
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EMS 5 respond to assist. Battalion 5, we rescue 2182. CVA Charlie, Aspen Gardens, 3000 Aspen Gardens Drive, 3000 Aspen Gardens Drive, Crest Pembroke Road, MAC 45, respond on TAC 9, TAC 9.

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3: 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There's a seizure for a 42-year-old female.

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0: found out today, guys. The psychological is from Charlie. It's 20. Just not violent, no weapon, also jealousy, history of depression, and suicide attempts.
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1: Sure.

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0: 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Rescue 121, potential violent scene, 227, Estavia Drive, 227 of Estavia Drive, across the Fieldstone Drive, map is 43.
1: Anyone in route?
0: In route 121.
2: 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All units standby for further traffic.
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4: Arc 5 responding.
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2: Gold Gardens of Northport Assisted Living, 4900 South Sumter Boulevard, 4900 South Sumter Boulevard, crossing of Bachelor Avenue, map grid 567.
3: They could see, they said I was just past the checkpoint, so we'll be trying to see what I can find on camera.
2: Rescue 10-4, Rescue 82, you're responding for an ill person, Delta, 84-year-old male. He's going to be in a chair outside of the med room. They're requesting you use the back entrance, alter level of consciousness.
1: 82, copy, it's back entrance.
2: Rescue 84 has now been updated to a fall alpha for a 50-year-old male.
5: Copy, alpha, low fall.
2: 10-4, he is still on the ground. I'm trying to get injuries at this time.

One so far, I just have a psychological Charlie, 55-year-old male, conscious breathing. No weapon, not violent. He's ETOH, needs help with alcohol abuse, laws advised.

0: 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B5 Medical, Village on the Isle, 950 South Miami Trail, 950 South Miami Trail, Department 304, Cross of Pine Grove Drive, after it is 479.
1: Been seen in the from Concourse A.
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0: Patient transfer, rescue 51 is 1106.
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0: We have done it.

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1: 112,
0: 23 Legion. She grabbed a wheelchair and departed.
1: Message received, Arf. I guess we can cancel that call. Arf copies that. Arf, one Arf 8 will be 28. Thank you.

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0: Negative.
1: Copy. 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
0: Dispatch, Engine 41 arriving on scene, two-story concrete construction, nothing showing from the exterior. Engine 41 will be investigating.
1: Two-story concrete, nothing showing from the exterior, investigating Engine 41.

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0: 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We're at 920 building. Can you let us know where the patient's at?
1: They gave me the health center building, and they gave 920. 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
1: Happy standby. We're going to give them a call.

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1: injuries. 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
2: Rescue 86, you had background. Are you advising you arrived at SMH Venice?
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0: 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Rescue 12, ill person, alpha determinant, 87-87-year-old male, lower body edema. Patient has a history of CHF, room 4B, Bravo.

0: vaccine, fall alpha determinant, 95-year-old female, hip and knee injury from a fall, room 186. General Portman Street, three dispatch copies.
1: Ops Tower.
2: Go ahead, Tower.
1: There is a dead bird left side of the runway by Charlie's down at the end of runway 14 in the grass. If you could just come remove it.
2: Roger, thank you. We'll take care.
1: And it's by the approach end of runway 14.
2: Roger.

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1: 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Are you going to activate this?
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0: Northdale, 2020 Main Street, 2020 Main Street, cross the left traffic, 38.
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2: I'm going to switch over to TAC 2 and take that OBD call for EMS 1.
0: Yep. 221 Fruitville Road, cross of North Awkward Ridge, grid 81.
2: Rescue 1 from EMS 2. I'm going to be responding in place of EMS-1 for this call. I'm going to respond non-emergency from quarters. If you could update me if you need me to respond emergency when you get on scene.
3: First one, copy.
0: First copy is EMS-2 responding, clearing EMS-1 from the call. D1 and responding units to the jail, presenting at the level of DUI, 29-year-old female. Having about 2 to 5 minutes apart.
3: Copy.

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0: 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Their rescue 14 is responding. There was no contact made with the location or the patient. It appears to be a residential type building.
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1: Rescue 2 is fine for a 38-year-old male, mostly wearing red shorts, no shirt, white and blue shoes. He's hearing voices telling him to keep walking. They're trying to keep him at that intersection.

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breastfeeding. They're advising Northport Peace on scene, 90-year-old male. He's near a green Kia Soul. He's dehydrated and exhausted, possible heat exposure.

0: he's like, there's going to be a top level hemorrhage for a 55-year-old male bleeding from a surgery site. He had a cardiac catheterization.
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1: Engine 12 is seen from the fire alarm company, showing a general fire alarm for zone 0, no contact with the premise so far.
2: Engine 12 out, thank you.
1: Engine 7 rescue 8, falls also determinant for a 707-month-year-old male that fell off the bed. Unknown extent of injuries from a fall, department 10204.

0: 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Please for residential nothing showing there will be investigated.
1: Have you ever been a scene single story residential nothing showing released your investigation response?

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0: Rescue 81, Engine 81, Northport District 1, vehicle fire, I-75, mile marker 186 northbound. Mile marker 186 northbound on I-75. Accurate 464, we're going to be on TAC 12, TAC 12 for the vehicle fire. All units for the vehicle fire, TAC 12.
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0: Copy on 16. 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Northport PD has been advised. We're being advised by the caller. It's going to be on the side of the roadway, right shoulder. A black Hyundai Sonata. The vehicle is smoking at this time. We're trying to get further.

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0: Copy.

1322, Cabrera Boulevard, 1372, Cabrera Boulevard, across the Pellegrin Avenue, MAC grid is 429.

0: Just not Gen 31, no emergency here. We're available. Be advised, there is multiple disabled vehicles at the 184 to 186 northbound shoulder side.
1: 10-4 about how many?
0: Three. There was one tractor trailer, there was one white, what appeared to be Mercedes, and then the black Hyundai Sonata.

0: dispatch house. We have one semi, one white Mercedes, one black vehicle pulled to the side of the roadway. Can you, engineer, do you want to just advise what the mile marker was again that you said it was at?
1: The vehicles were spread from 184 to 186 northbound.
0: Before.

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Rescue 59 Medical as major in gear 997 US 41 bypass north, 997 US 41 bypass north. This is me, room 2, crossover drive west, number 4, 43.

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3: 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Medical at the Cadillac Motel, 4021 North Kamehameha Trail, 4021 North Kamehameha Trail, cross with 40, the streak with 30.

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0: Rescue 16 and 16 Fall Delta determined it for an 82-year-old female that fell last night. She's a head and neck injury from a fall. Altered level of consciousness, very lethargic, room 160. Person room 315-315.
1: Okay.

Frenzy for medical, six, correction, 2648, 2648, Parlay Lane, 2648, Parlay Lane. 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

0: 84. This is a back pain alpha. Pray, first party, 40-year-old female. 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She is stating there's a dog on scene. It should be friendly. She's unable to contain it.
1: Hey, we're happy, friendly dog. Back pain.
0: It's also a 5-year-old child on scene.
1: Is there anybody at the other at the registry?
0: Here is being alone.
1: Okay.

Engine 8, Rescue 8. Traffic crash vehicle versus a structure, Vavis the street and Whitmarsham Boulevard, Vavis the Whitmarsham, upgrade 105.

Engine 8 Rescue 8, single vehicle versus the wall of the complex, Silver Lincoln, there is roadblock westbound on Bella Vista. 74-year-old male out of the vehicle, Lazarus as well.

0: for pulse plasma 900 North Lafayette Road, 3900 North Lafayette Road, cross of 40th Street, map 33.
1: Thank you. 34.

0: That's U2B from 2A.
1: Single vehicle against the wall. Minor damage. Occupants out.
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0: 46 Loranza Avenue, 12246 Loranza Avenue, cross street of Castillo Street, number 516.
1: Roger, busy cloud vision for Ezra.
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0: Emergency 26, this came in as an overdose. It looks like it was a possible suicide attempt. Patient took Ambien and painkillers. 41-year-old female. Law enforcement has also been advised. We're being advised she's not violent. There's no weapons. Stage at your discretion.
1: Rescue 26 copies. Did the patient mention, or crawler mention, the patient did this intentionally?
0: Per the notes, it says intent to self-harm. Patient's not wet, not violent, no weapon.
1: 26 copies. We'll respond.

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Bay Indies Boulevard and East Canoma Avenue. Map grid is 544. 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

0: Rescue 16, arrived at doctors at 2.1.
1: 2.1, Rescue 16. Rescue 52 is going to be a Fall Bravo with 61-year-old male. He has a back injury.

0: which could see the now because they're going to be at the roundabout in the park by a bench wearing a gray shirt and black shorts.
1: Perfect.

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Palm Port Apartments, 1137 Citizens Parkway, 1137 Citizens Parkway in Building 300, Crossing of Creighton Creek Lane, Maverick 522.

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0: engine 72. Potential violence scene, 131 Rotunda Lake Circle, 131 Rotunda Lake Circle, car shave Rotunda Boulevard West, MAC grid 1522. Route engine 72, it's going to be a suicide attempt. We have a 67-year-old male who attempted hanging himself. Rescue 14 from Charlotte County is also en route. This is going to be apartment 6, stage for law, stage for law.
1: A three-story residential apartment complex. Nothing coming from the exterior. Ready for me investigating.
0: 10-4, looks like it may contact with the key holder. He's still a false alarm.

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0: horsepower. Officer, got a Cessna at the intersection of Alpha and Bravo, and they need a tug over to Ascension. Officer, to Cessna going back to Cirrus Aviation, and they got a left main fire that's flat.
1: Dispatch, engine 5 is out of service, route station 5.

0: Ops 5.
1: Alright, Ops 5.
0: Did you say Alpha was going to come up there?
1: Yeah, that's affirmative.
0: Okay, I'm over here. I'm going to grab one of Super. Maybe we can fill the tire out, but we'll see.

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1: Yeah, you can disregard responding out to that aircraft. I got the mechanics here from Cirrus. They're going to probably replace that tire over there. They said it takes about 5 minutes.
0: And they're going to replace it on site, or are they going to tow it in?
1: No, right on site there, right on the taxiway.
0: Okay, copy that.

have a search. Rescue 17, engine 17. This is going to be a female with chest pain in a black Lexus. She's not pulled over yet. She's now southbound, Kalman.

0: Rescue 17 copy. We are getting on to I-75 at University now, heading southbound.
1: Okay, copy. She's no longer on the interstate, possibly in Calman, southbound, 7.
2: Please be copy.

965 Brookhill Boulevard, across the Cattleman Road, 384. Over time.

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Patient's going to be in the lobby of the Coretta Landing Hotel.

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0: 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Advisors, a male is sitting next to his bicycle since 10:30 hours this morning. He doesn't appear he's moved. He's sitting in front of the old bank building on the side of the parking lot. White male, 45 years of age, thin build, unknown clothing. Law is responding as well.
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1: Negative.
0: Thank you. D12 dispatch. 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Cancel for a while.
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0: 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There's going to be no injuries here. 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
0: 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We're going to be available. 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
1: Yeah, we can make our way over there.
0: Copy, thank you.

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1: 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We're on scene investigating.
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0: Mr. Beach 3, is this South Nito or Ted Sperling Park where this Chrysler is?
1: I'm sure this came in third party. It was sent to South Lido. I'll try to contact them. I'm not sure.
0: Copies. We're not finding anything at this time.
1: Copy, nothing done yet.

0: All three books found are going to voicemail.
1: Copy that. We looped the parking lot of South Lido about twice now. No flagger down. We're going to head over to 10th Sperling Park and see if we get anything there.
0: I guess we're landing with a flagger now, is advising the patients leaving the scene.
1: Did you advise the patients left the scene?
0: With the father stating this is the third phone call, stand by. Page 12-3 Rescue Line, the father of the patient is now in line. He's advising that the patient's leaving the scene. He doesn't know where she is. I have no further information.
2: 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Copies. Based on the information, we're going to cancel. We'll be available.
0: No rest one.
1: If you have nothing further for page 3, we're going to cancel as well.
0: Okay, I will be sure.

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0: 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Truck 9, you can disregard. Rescue 1, laws out with the subject. This is going to be the same person from South Toledo, North Polk Drive, and John Merlin Boulevard.
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0: Stavor, I believe your call location is incorrect. I believe the one they're referring to is the Publix at the region Lorraine. I don't believe there is a Publix at Lorraine in State Road 72.
1: Copy that. Engine 18's on scene, single story, strip mall, commercial structure, normal construction, nothing showing from the exterior. We'll be investigating.
0: I copy. Arriving on scene, single story, nothing showing from the exterior, investigating Engine 18.

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1: Rescue 83, medical, 2739 Felix Avenue, 2739 Felix Avenue, cross street of Eustace Street, Maverick 548. Rescue 83, you're unreadable, but I do see that you made yourself en route.
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1: Stand by.
0: We need a building ladder, A, B, C, D, or E.
1: That's simple. We're still landline. I'm trying to get that from the call taker.

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0: Alaska Rescue. Do you have a description of this object?
1: Per the notes on the screen, it says it's a white male, name of Mike Renopoulos, 51 years old, 5'11", medium, gray or pink shirt with blue pants. This is the caller's address. The patient is a neighbor. He's going to be inside the caller's address in the living room.

0: Yeah, heart problem, Delta, for a 91-year-old male, high heart rate and chills. This can be the Barclay Manor, room 310.
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1: 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Rescue 73, it's going to be a diabetic Charlie, very 60-year-old female, conscious, not alert. I'm seeing Rescue 4 PD.
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0: Nepal Bravo determined that 79-79-year-old female back injury, arm injury from a fall. Room 317, 317 used the side entrance.
1: Got it. Thank you.

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1: 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Engine 53, brush 26, respond for a brush fire in Deer Prairie Creek Preserve, 7001 Forbes Trail, 7001 Forbes Trail, across the South Moon Drive, Everest 4-61, respond on TAC 8, TAC 8.

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0: 10-4, you're going to be responding in the brush truck?
1: That's affirmative.
0: 10-4. Okay, brush 26, you're going to be responding on TAC 8, TAC 8 so far.
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0: Copy, responding brush 26. Engine 53 and brush 26, looks like an agriculture unit is on scene, advising in the north parking lot or in the area of the north parking lot. There's a 40 by 40 brush fire.

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0: Okay. 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
1: Is this going to be accessed from South Moon?

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1: It looks like you took South Moon to Forbes Trail, and that's where you're going to find it. It looks like border, then South Moon, and then you take the curve on South Moon, and then it changes into Forbes Trail.
0: Brush 26, copy, thank you.
1: Copy.
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2: 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You can move us to attack channel. 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
3: 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We got a really good colony. We want to start a tanker also.
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2: I copy. And they're sending a second dozer. 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
4: Yeah, copy that. 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
2: Pepper, I can send another rescue as well. Rescue 86, did you copy brush?
4: You.
6: 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They're going to be taking the brush truck.

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2: We have about 5 minute EPA.
1: Okay. Sorry, South.
3: 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That's not right.
1: That's not right. Charlie 2, senior.

0: 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Can you advise the North Bridge? ETA 5 minutes.
1: I copy. 5 minutes to the North Bridge, Rescue 14. U6, Madison Boulevard, 156 Madison Boulevard, cross of Canary Island Street, Master 456.
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2: I just got into the park, talked to the police officer. We're going down the hard-packed road now. It looks like it's maybe a quarter of a mile in front of me. They'll give you a better update once I get back there.
4: 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Thank you.
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0: Hello, 21. Tabby, be advised, Zumi has psychological patient advising he's having an episode. He has dementia and he's violent, making threats to bash the caller's head in. He locks the caller out of the house. I would stage for law. Law's advised.
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0: Unit for the brush fire. The original caller is advising it's just north of the 184. We have received multiple calls about the tree being on fire from passerbys as well.
1: District 1 copies.
0: 10-4, so far the reports we're getting is one tree on fire. Unknown if it's spreading. We're trying to get further.
1: 3C will continue the response until you can verify.
0: 10-4. We're also continuing forestry until advised.
1: 3C, thank you.
2: It's in heavy fuel, slow moving. Still trying to get as much of the 360 as I can.
0: Sorry, hard to say the side. I wonder if it's on the south side, still moving and still attempting.
1: Full copy.

0: Yeah, it's responding for the brush fire. Just some informational only. We're also getting reports of heavy rain currently in the area.
1: Four is en route to station 5 for training.
2: Comfort 55. The 181 advises.
1: Four, copy that. Not yet. We'll advise them we're out of service.
3: Okay.
4: Dispatch from Deer Prairie Command.
0: Command, go ahead.
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0: Standby, I'll check. 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
0: Okay, lunch 23.
3: 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Spawn back on off 8.
4: Also, I'm looking at a couple acres right now. Moving, but not a lot.
0: Copy, a couple acres, another engine, and we're checking with Air 2. They're at the hangar.
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1: Command from Rush 26, did you guys take the dirt road that is basically border straight down, or did you take South Moon around?
0: You're going to stay on South Moon all the way, turns into curves to the left, turns into forms, another mile or so to your right, you're going to see a park. So in that park, then the police officer there may guide you down the dirt path road, take that probably another 3/4 mile back.
1: Thanks, sir.
0: Second floor from your first man.
2: Go ahead.
0: To my east, there is a very, very large column. I think it's a separate fire.
2: Received. Can you repeat how you gained access? 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
0: Just before the gate is a park. So when you turn around, the park's going to be on your left. It's a big parking lot. Go to the back.

0: During Fort Worth, 2016.
1: He's smoking.
0: As I'm coming back, you're going to sit in the hard back road. 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I want to break off to the left, the hard back road.
1: Dispatch, 1553 arriving on scene, brake, come in. You want us to drive down that hard back road to the left as well, or wait for the brush truck?
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5: He's in a rescue out in the coma, is public beach, 67-year-old female, dizziness, and hypotension.
2: Copy, 67-year-old female, dizzy. Are they going to be at the lifeguard stand?
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2: Copy.
6: C3 from Battalion 4. Right around this bend that you're coming up to, if you want to just stop in the clearing, because I'm just going to utilize you as medical standby as we have.
1: Thanks,
6: thank you
1: as well.
6: At the front of it, 53 vectors.
1: Yeah, we have 26, you can proceed with us.
6: Crews arriving on scene. Engine 26, when you get here, I'll turn your vehicle around before you come down this last section of the road. Let me get engine 53 turned around now.
7: Thank you for. 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
6: Can you get down by rescue 53 back down here where you have egress?
7: Received.
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0: 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Did we get canceled on our call? 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
1: I'll try to resend it. That's a negative. You need to respond in Nokomis Beach. Whatever, thank you. It's 101 KCP Road, 101 KCP, cross the KCP Drive, my first

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1: Water on the fire, dispatch copies. 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

0: Resend it to you. We haven't received anything yet, but can you do our functions for us? Jeff, we're having en route.
1: Metro 278, that was it.
0: Jeff. That was 30 minutes as of... So another 10 minutes or so.
2: Can you copy?
1: I'm at Station 52 awaiting the arrival of the tower. Once they arrive, I'll advise when I'm responding. My MDT is down at the moment.
0: Happy, I'll do your functions.

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0: the C-54-P-23. We're going to be directly in front in a one-story building, 67-year-old female, conscious and alert.
1: Rescue 54 copies. We got eyes on you. Break. Dispatch from Rescue 54. We're going to be on scene. Copy up, which on scene? Sardinia Avenue, map grid 468. All units, we're going to be on TAC 12 for this call. TAC 12 for this call.
2: 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Are we going to be closer to any other units to that brush fire with exposure?
1: Unknown. It's in your area, but you're on the interstate, correct?
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2: Yeah, just responding.
3: Job, you're just calling all the resources in.
4: 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It's not going anywhere with no exposure threat and then a heavy rain just about to arrive.
5: High fire, I'm coming down the shoulder now. Officer definitely going to be on scene well before I am.
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1: Go ahead, command. I'm turned around on the main road at this time. I'm by myself.
0: I'm thinking of having you pull back to that parking lot. I don't want this road to be, she to get stuck if we get some heavy rain.
1: 10-4, I'll relocate the parking lot.

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0: 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It started raining, our temperatures have dropped dramatically.
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0: 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I don't want the show to become impassable.
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4: Come in from brush truck 86. We're pulling up on scene. You want us to stage in the parking lot?
2: That's affirmative. We got it pretty much knocked down on the west side. It's not going to be accessible from here.
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1: On scene, we're sheriff's deputy investigating.
0: Temper on scene, without was law investigating. We received it as a vehicle versus a pedestrian.

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5: 10-4. On St. Secret, you want it?
6: 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You've also got a second DOF Desert that's about 5 minutes out as well.
7: Mitigation 1 is going to do a 360 on foot. I'm going to release Engine 53. Appreciate their help. They're leaving this area now.
6: Appreciate it.

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1: 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Tanker 41 responding. Engine 41's crew is running the tanker. Engine 41 will be out of service.
0: Copy, I'll put them out of service. 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
0: 13. Copy. Engine 85. Engine 83 stated he was going to be closer and I do think I'm available. I'm going to handle it. District 1, are you responding to the outside fire or are you letting Northport District 2 respond over on Greenwood?
3: Yes, ma'am. Please assign me to the call. I'm going to be doing the TAC 13. I'm on Sumter. Also, any additional fires within the city limits make single unit. We are experiencing a lot of rain.
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0: 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Valencia Road, cross of Ocala Street, map grids 452.
1: Just a update. We do have two separate fires. The first fire is completely contained. I'm going to go meet with forestry now to have them head towards the second location. It's a little bit east of here, 3 to 5 acres approximately. The rain is getting a pretty good knockdown on everything.
0: I copy. Two fires. First one's contained. The second one is 3 to 5 acres to the east of the first fire.
1: That's affirmative.
2: Thanks for answering, Mr. Gordon. Go ahead.
0: Forestry can cancel, correct? For Higuera?
3: Yeah, I know you're before you forget that one. So you're repeating.
0: Responding 52.

0: Rescue 52. It's going to be a Fall Alpha, 92-year-old female. She has a back injury. Upgrade 1504. Copy. District 1. Caller stating a lightning caused fire, lightning strike. It's behind the pool area for that location. Did you copy? You can stay available.
1: Fresh, Tuesday.
0: Sure.
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1: Afternoon, investigating engine 82. Did you copy rescue 80? 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
4: 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It's going to be available for some Dr. Park 11.
1: 10-4.
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3: 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We're not going to be able to get access to it. 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
5: 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We're going to make our way back out then.

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0: 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We have nothing found. 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
1: 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They advised it was an automatic crash notification. 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
3: Command mitigation 1.
4: Go ahead.
3: Hey, we're getting some good rain on this fire. I'm hiking back towards the truck. We're getting a lot of lightning around me.
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3: 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We just finished loading. We're going to back out back to the dirt road where you were parked. Station 1, your truck is where I picked it up from.
4: 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Thank you, 26.

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1: Okay, we'll track 86.
0: That road from the parking lot is going to be hard to see.
2: Copy. We're going to hang out pretty much where we pulled into. We're trying to get turned around at the moment.
3: Command Mitigation 1.
0: Go ahead.
3: Yeah, I'm not sure what TAC forestry's on, but I would have them just wrap it all as one big fire. It's one small fire, and then it's 100 yards, and then the other fire. Probably estimated at about 7 to 10 acres.
0: Copy that, 7 to 10 acres. I don't have contact with them right now, but they are coming to you.
3: Yep, I see them pulling up right now. I'll talk to them. I got a bit of a map that I can show you after.
0: Command copies.

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0: 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Came in as a local audible from a private caller advising the alarm is sounding at every room in the house. Unknown why.
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0: Hey, I hopped in with my ACA 4 down here where they're putting the plow in.
1: So now there's still substantial more rain on the way. I think I'm going to release the tanker.
0: Yeah, I think we're safe to do that.
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1: I see.
0: I see you. 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
2: Time three, did the caller state if they had life jackets before they were in the water to notice?
1: I have another caller advising that there's a...
0: 51 on Marine Rescue 1.
1: I have another caller advising that there's a boat trying to pick the kayaker. So if I copy, engine 51.
2: All right, but time three, copy, a civilian boat trying to pick them up. Thank you.
0: Battalion 3 for rescue boat 51.
2: Boat 51, go ahead to the battalion 3.
0: Just give me a heads up. We'll be delayed due to inclement weather.
2: Yeah, I copy. You guys stay at the dock, shelter in place. All units, battalion 3, we do have weather moving in, so hopefully the civilian boat will be a help here.
1: Beauty, standby.
3: Copy, homeowner would still like the boat to respond. Any more EMS stuff?
1: 10-4, it does look like they are responding. I'll verify with Northport PD their ETA if they'll give it to me.
3: Thank you, ma'am.
2: Consideration, please.
4: Three copies.

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0: Dispatch, Chris Cracker, question though, if
1: Sam was able to get up on the people of water.
2: I don't have that yet.
3: Sorry, go to traffic.
2: Ryan and Mark Ridge Road, Golf Kit and Mark Ridge, Map Grid 185. Have is a passerby boat was trying to get the people out of the water. I don't have an update as to they were able to or not.
0: 2393 at the boat.
2: Copy at the boat.
3: Rain 51 at the time 3. And my location here is looking pretty bad, so I think you guys are going to go with your conditions and that's great.
4: Yeah, we got a problem around here. So they're waiting.
3: You guys go available for safety.
4: Understood. Rest of the

0: Dispatcher 5-3, I'm coming over Stinking Bridge. We have rapidly deteriorating conditions. Very gusty winds landing in the area to the south.
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0: Utility 13, the Tyon 3, what's your ETA?
1: We're showing up on scene right now. Trying to get on, Bob.
0: Thanks.
2: It is unit. So, white boat in the intercoastal, the coordinate says it's still looking for the missing kayakers, but they probably went north between the two mangroves.
0: Fireboat 3, Battalion 3.
3: Go ahead, Chief.
0: All right, we're in heavy winds and rain here on the south end of the key. It's a clear line right about Philippi Creek. Stand by so I can get eyes on it.
3: Understood.
4: 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We'll go ahead and take command. 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
6: Found at this time.
4: Battalion 3 from command. We're on scene with the caller who stated that they did get on a boat.
0: Okay, I copy. The two subjects in the water are on a private vessel. Is that correct transmission?
4: All right, can you repeat, sir?
0: So to confirm your message, two people that were in the water both accounted for were seen getting on a civilian vessel.
4: That is correct.
0: Okay, so we have comms or line of sight on the vessel, and I'm almost to you, so I know the weather conditions.
4: Negative. I do have a visual on the white boat that was supposedly looking for the two people. But she got on a separate boat. She was watching them with binoculars.
0: Okay, I copy. Are you comfortable to downgrade and cancel?
1: Confirm.
0: All right, dismiss that information. Cancel the response. U.S. Coast Guard, did you copy correct?
5: I'll call the call back to him.
0: Dispatch, I'm on scene with Utility 13, and we're going to try to get some phone numbers if you can assist.
4: Command from Utility 13, I believe the two people in question are on this boat that's pulling up to the marina at this point.
0: Confirmation.
7: Command from Russian 2, we're going to head over to the marina, check it out.
0: Was that Rescue 1-3?
7: Rescue 13.
0: All right, copy.
8: My voltage line is in contact with a tree. An active fire. If we get FL to activate, that'd be great.
5: Sorry, I'll let him know. Or your caller was a passerby.
6: I copy. We've located it. It was a palm frond branch that was tied to the wire. He's just burned through at this time. There is no fire, no hazards. You can cancel it. You know, it looks like they already marked the tree to come out. And 11 will be available.
5: I copy.

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1: 3121, we're on scene. Do you happen to be on a landline with the caller?
0: Hey, let me check. I don't believe so. I can try to give him a call back. Would you want me to ask them?
1: You could ask them for a garage code or if there's a hidden key somewhere.
0: As in, back slider door should be open. Can you check that?
1: Yeah, do that right now.
0: Never. Just be advised there's a dog inside, but it's friendly. The daughter was calling for her mom that's at the residence. Her name is Susan Powers.
1: That's why I'm happy. Thank you.
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2: Engine, 7-2, copy.
1: The alarm company is advising it's a general fire alarm on the road at 990. Battalion 7 from dispatch. Battalion 7, just informational only, we may be getting a marine rescue from Charlotte County. Is Fireboat 71 available?
3: 71 is available. It's going to be to their discretion with this weather.
1: 10-4. I just got news that we may possibly.
3: Copy, thank you. Well.

0: 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Their vehicles are over at Bama Road.
1: Okay, so they're taken care of. I recommend either one of us or Rescue 13 follow you guys back for visibility.

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2: Engine 41 arriving now. Scene, single story with construction, nothing strong to the exterior. Engine 41 is supposed to be investigated.
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1: All we have is the location is coordinates. It's going to be 265-241.68 North, 0821-9034 West. We're stuck on a sandbar.
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3: 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Thank you, dispatch.
4: Okay, here, yeah, I'll

0: dispatch has done before.
1: Just information only. We received this from Charlotte County, and all they could give us was the coordinates. They did advise it was a 20-foot white and gray stingray boat that was stuck on a sandbar.
0: Dispatch in 71 temporary out of service in RFEC to pick up personnel.
1: 71 dispatch copies.
2: Yeah. There's a motor and apple crash notification.
0: An apple crash notification for 3464
2: 17th Street. Rescue 5 can handle that. We'll go ahead and assign us to this call because we're on scene. 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
1: 10-4.

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2: Transport, just confirming if the coordinates I gave you are working for you, if I need to get anything updated from Charlotte County.
3: Dispatch, Charlotte, thank you. We have a good area where the boat should be, so we'll advise.
2: 10-4. The locations they were giving us were not able to verify, and we had to go with the coordinates.
4: Got the escalator from the ticket tower that's going up working. The other three will not work. And I don't know where the breaker is for that.
3: No ideal age. The tent did come off the structure, though. I can give you a contact number if you'd like to call the company.
5: See where Sam went. Dispatch, are you with a dispatch, please?

0: Park, 1845 18th Street, 1845, number 18th Street, cross of North Orange Avenue, map grade 55. Charlotte County. But the CETO is not responding, neither is the Freedom Boat Club due to the heavy lightning that was in the area at 1731 hours. Charlotte County Fire also declined to respond. They did advise that no one on board was injured.
1: We will be there in about 5 minutes.
0: I did confirm that no one on board was injured.
2: Were you guys able to make contact with a team member?
0: Yeah.
2: Copy. We've got a water flow alarm for the second floor, and neighbors that the occupant is out of town. Question of words.
0: Working up, getting all is being advised.
3: On the call in the vicinity of Cortez.
0: Coast Guard, stand by. 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

0: Dispatch. Four. I spoke to Charlotte County. They did advise that the boat has it is just merely stuck on a sandbar. CETO and Freedom Boat Club both declined to respond, and Charlotte County Fire declined to respond due to the weather. We have fire boats 72 en route, also 5 in the ETA.
1: Engine 26, C from Engine 26A. From detachment. Engine 3, looks like you're the closest one to engine boats calls and standby. 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Turn 4, okay, Alpha. An electrical hazard in Meadow Park, 1845 18th Street, 1845 18th Street, cross here at Gillespie Avenue, now Credo 55. FPM has been advised 30 minutes or less. We're also on scene with Charlotte County at Winston Park, U.S.
0: Okay.

Fire boat 9 responds to a fifth man at the county with a marine rescue at the cross streets of North Shore Road and Gulf of Mexico Drive. North Shore Road and Gulf of Mexico Drive, map grid of 2115 Delta.

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1: Go ahead.
0: In reference to the electrical hazard, I believe I initially dispatched you to 24th Street. The caller at that location is advising that you don't have an electrical hazard at 1719 24th Street. Do you want a second engine over there?

0: 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Roger, excuse me, route. What channel are we on?
1: I can hear you, Marina, 3903.
2: Just look around the block, check it out real quick.
1: Okay.
3: Sorry, what's that? What is on the dock? There was an injured dock.
4: Oh, my
3: God. I'll clear my net. What's
4: on the dock? Turn to the dock. That's copies. One channel is clear. 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

0: caller is just advising they heard a loud explosion outside. 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
0: 10-4.
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3: It's Battalion 1 being around. We're going to Marine 1.
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5: Where's that 24th Street address? There's a tent that is hung up on the drop to the house here. You could advise FTO. Not actively sparking, no active fires. We are going to secure the scene and then make our way back to that fall of the other scene.
2: Correct. Both tickets under the same, or both addresses under the same ticket. They've been notified.
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0: 10-4, power out in the area.
3: Oh, are we working off of?
0: Going to be TAC-12, all units for the explosion. We're going to go to TAC-12. Please bear with me. The CAD just erased a bunch of units. Stand by.
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1: One advice came from the rear of the structure, so it's possibly off Maureen or Hyde Park and suspected transformer.
9: That's ready to move down Maureen. We didn't see anything. We're moving down off and out with nothing found yet.
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2: They're 30 minutes out. I have no idea at this time where they're located.

0: and rescue calling. We have our boat 3 on mine.
1: That's right, honey.
2: Rescue boat 51 copy. Will you send it to our brig so I can send it in, please?

0: couple hundred yards offshore here. People on scene have stated that they had one person come up on shore.
1: Yeah, Major North of Myrtle, upturn, jet ski.
0: Correction, subject never made it out of the water. Witness here on scene, witness seeing a head bobbing in the water about 2 minutes ago with last sighting.
1: Bobbing.
2: Dispatch, Battalion 1, you show me on 3, this weekend in Beach Command. Make sure that they have a retreat on the corner.
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1: Good. I went down with a 921 Indian Beach at a dead end residential neighborhood, and I'm here at the water, and yeah, it looks like they're getting closer. It's north.
5: Yeah, come on down. I'm going to have you do a head of engine 4, just north on Bayshore, and see what we can see out that way.
1: Okay. I see something about a mile north of me, probably half a mile off the coast, bobbing in the water.
4: Your water flow alarm, riser zone 1.
1: Copies.
6: 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You have a dislodged fuse. I'm the resident of 8078 High Park Ave. 8078 High Park Ave. Do you want to buy a scale? 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

0: Alright, copy that. Firebird 3, but 21. Firebird 3. Can you head over to the 10th Street boat ramp just to confirm? I'm going to send truck 1 over there as well. 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

0: Roger, come over here.
1: Are you?
0: Crossing 301.
1: Yeah, go to Pensary Bowl. Need to go over there.
2: He's on scene with the patron at the Pensary Bowl ramp. They're advising that the mother is out of the water.
0: Transport.
1: Where we are ahead of the ramp.
2: I've rescued 6 responders of the ramp.
1: Did we ever find out what boat was out there with the jet ski?
2: Jet ski boat.
1: The bridge.
3: I'm going for 503. Are we still responding to 10th Street? I'd rather go this way.

0: Is that you, everyone?
1: Just be advised, you want to let SPD know there's a construction fence that flew over flight road blockage southbound Lemon, north of 6, just south of 10th. Southbound lanes on Lemon.
2: Keep over him.
3: Yes, sir. It appears they got a patient over there, so just confirm with me when you get there.
4: On a seizure. Paul's also advised, and he's advising he doesn't want rescue.
5: Just as engine 21's right on scene, we have a small fire where the electrical line is touching the tree.
4: Copy, small fire on scene.
2: We're going to get Taylor to come here and cut the branch off, please. We do have some smoke coming from it.
4: Truck 84, I'm in line with FPL at this time. Standing by for a ticket number.
2: City. This has been 46. We're still on scene. Alarm company just will be delayed working with them. If you get another alarm, we're already on scene for it.
4: Engine 25.

0: Ping Rescue 2 and see if Italian Home wants us to continue.
1: I copy.
2: I was Rescue 21.
1: I copy.
3: Dispatch from 62, Tactus.
4: 62.
3: I met with the occupant of the jet ski. Both him and the other person claiming they were never off the jet ski to begin with. They just had rough waters. Denied any injuries. Don't need any kind of medical treatment from here. They don't look clear old.
4: They're recovering.
1: EMS 3, Rescue 21, Truck 86. You can switch over to TAC 10, TAC 10.
0: TAC 10.
1: Denver, Truck 86.
4: Rescue 21, the TAC 10.
1: I got it.
4: Yeah, thank you.
1: I did advise them about the tree them smoking, and they're going to have to cut it down, so they're aware.
4: And just information only, since Fireboat 3 is now available, I still have Fireboat 51 en route to Marina Drax for that other Fireboat. Do you want Fireboat 3 to take it?
5: Yes. Is that still a call?
4: At this time, yes.
5: Okay, I'll hit that way as well.
0: Italian 1 from Rescue Boat 51.
5: 51, go ahead.
0: We were cleared for the Marina Jack call. SO couldn't find anything. Do you need us for this other call? We're at midnight pass right now.
5: Negative. We cleared the base for call north of MLK. And if SO cleared you on the Marina Jack call, then we can clear all fireboats. I appreciate it. Thank you.
0: Yes, sir. Dispatch will be returning the quarters.
4: I'll be a little fireboat, 51.
6: Fireboat, 3 copies. Fish back, tech 2.
4: Okay, bye. Lieutenant.
5: That call that SO cleared 51 on is it's not going to be viable anymore.
4: Something I heard, it was the individuals advising they were 5 minutes from the dock and everything was okay.

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1: Correction, Battalion 3. Looks like it was a kayak floating in the bay.
0: You were earlier, correct? Okay, I apologize. Go to Tech 6, please.
1: Copy.
0: Action from the port, I don't know.

0: So made contact. Can we see if that's the same person involved?
1: Pembroke will check with him.
0: Good. I believe that's who brought them back to their vehicles on Venmo.
1: Copy, and we are seeing this was the same location from earlier, Battalion 3.
0: Okay, so it is connected, and it's on the screen. Go ahead and cancel the response.
1: I copy canceling the response. Law is advising it's related to the previous rescue.
0: Okay, thank you. Just make sure we haven't covered it in notes. Thank you for your help.
1: 10-4, Battalion 3.
0: Line 3. We're all in, it's clear.
1: Well, this is related to the call from earlier.
2: It is 4, we're available.

0: Go ahead, Mr. Humphrey.
1: Is best to handle the crop in one or do we need a different?
0: Okay, my limit, they're just different.

0: I have a cancel from the floor as well.
1: Testing for all units, single available. This is related to the call from earlier. It's the time that I left you.

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1: Hi, 10 to 11.
0: It appears we do have some bamboo that has fell into the power lines. We have no active fire. It did blow out the transformer. There are no hazards at this time. We can keep FPNL coming because we're going to have to check out this transformer. Engine 11 will be available.
1: Bamboo into the lines, did blow out the transformer. FPL to continue in engine 11. Is this going to be in front of the location?
0: No, it'll be in the rear. FPL just showed up on scene. I'll talk with them.
1: Copy.

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Intersection of 10 Indian Trail, Tuscola Boulevard, 93566. Come on, pack 12.

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0: Copy, Rescue. This is going to be just west of the intersection in the median. Caller's advising vehicles on fire, possibly a Kia Rio. One occupant outside of the vehicle.
2: 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Possible Kia Rio. From North River Boulevard, 41.

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1: Okay. Hey, I'm not sure if anybody's aware, but at the intersection of Rockley Boulevard and 41, the lights are the signal lights are out.
2: Okay, we will call traffic marks.
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0: 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We're going to be en route to Doctor's Hospital. 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I clicked the wrong hospital.
1: 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I'll update you, Rescue 8.

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1: Copy, Rescue 5, cancel it. One, respond for your medical, 2035, Fruitvale Road, 2035, Fruitvale Road, cross street of Wallace Avenue, you can intervene.

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1: In quarters. Where's Matthew?
2: Can you show us available from this call and get us another room number for our patient at the facilities?